I'd like to know in the audience tonight, anybody in your family that's a prodigal? Husband, wife, daughter, son, brother, sister, mom or dad? Raise your hand. I say the devil has been trespassing way too long. So tonight, I declare, let the prodigals come home.

0: What kind of arrangements do we have for these young people every day? Well, then, hvert slag av tiltøkken her er det for disse unge folkene, hvem det er?
1: Yeah, the lifters have a another program, what you call that, Champion Life Philippines.
0: Life Church here were another program som de kallar for Champion Life Philippines, Mestare Liv.
1: Yeah.
0: Filipino.
1: It helps the young people, especially those who are out of school, youth to bring them into school.
0: Det hjelper selv at de unge som ikke i skole, da får de gang i skole.
1: Yeah, and some other youth, they are working in the church because Life Church now is a bigger church.
0: Og nøkker at de unge til arbeids nå i kyrkene, da Life Church er blevet sier størst nå.
1: Ja.
0: And Ellen, how do you manage this walking? I know it's very warm in the Philippines, and how do you manage
1: Super.
0: The walking? Well, and kus klarar it and Kenji Duran, they ser hætta Filipinon, so kus gjer det.
1: Yeah, it's super hot, super warm in the Philippines. That was last year when I joined the Hike for Life.
0: That was fjør da jeg var vidt til Hike for Life.
1: It needs a discipline.
0: Det krävs disciplin.
1: Discipline of time.
0: Discipline of tui.
1: Patience.
0: Or at allen.
1: Yeah, we woke up at 3 o'clock in the morning.
0: Vi vaknade klockan 3.
1: And start to walk at 4.
0: Vi var the morning. Gänga klockan 4 på morgonen.
1: To 10 o'clock in the morning.
0: Og gingu lukka until klockan 2 på morgonen.
1: So the sun starts to shine or get warm at 8 to 10 in the morning.
0: Sólin byrjar blúa or light.
1: It's very
0: frá klukkan 8 til 10 morgunin.
1: It's very warm and I can feel that my skin was burned. Yeah, I've got a sunburned at the time.
0: Så det ser rätt då.
1: Men alltså
0: jag märkte att min hud började bränna och jag blev ordentligt solbränd så då innan.
1: And I almost faint because of the
0: Och jag mådde så illa av solen.
1: But because of God's grace.
0: Men av Guds nåde.
1: Because we do it for God.
0: I'm sorry.
1: Because we do it for God.
0: Vi gör det för Gud.
1: And for the young people.
0: Och för de unga.
1: And not just for the young people, especially for the broken family.
0: Which is better for the young people, not for the sundruknest and family.
1: Yeah. We do it. I can do it. I can walk.
0: Yeah, we do it. I can do it.
1: For 4 days.
0: We 4 days.
1: 4 kilometers per hour, so 75 kilometers equals to 75 kilometers.
0: Yeah, 500 kilometers per hour, 4 hours per day.
1: Yeah, and also during evening, there are also an activity.
0: As you know, there are also activities.
1: Fellowship.
0: There is samkomma.
1: Yeah, and seminar for True Love Waits.
0: Og til vi har seminar om at han sanne kærleggen han bor
1: in the for medical mission.
0: Det er eisne om medisin
1: for every barangay that we are about to stop.
0: For kvart nabole.
1: Ja.
0: Her som vi stek her vid imskar aktiviteter. And Ellen, is there any, can you see any results? Is the town maybe slightly changing because of all your activities? Jeg brøyde spøyren spekler på grunn av etterlønnes aktiviteten, så jeg den ikke uslitt.
1: Ja, I do believe that there's a big change to the young people.
0: Tryggvi hann er enn stórbröðing mittli ungu.
1: The seed of God, that's the word of God that planted in the hearts of the young people.
0: Guds ord, þetta hefur planta á hjörtun á þeim ungu.
1: How they listen the word of God that the our pastor shared.
0: Ta ord som pastoren delar.
1: Volunteer worker.
0: Allt det som är
1: då.
0: Volunteer som arbetar här.
1: That talk to them.
0: Det tosa vi följer nu. Vad gör du nu?
1: It's not wasted.
0: Det är inte spittless.
1: The word of God is not in vain.
0: Guds ord är inte till förnödes.
1: All the prayers.
0: Alla bönerna.
1: Yeah. I saw it because some of the young people now are in their church, in the life church volunteering. That was last year.
0: So I know I'm not so cool some where life church and some I still volunteer. So start.
1: And also their family saw it that the changes that their son or daughter
0: Vad är det familjen så ta bröjting som för jökten dötterna.
1: And there's one young people who joined the life hike for life last year. It was
0: Det var en som var vi hike for life i fjör.
1: It was what do you call it? It was featured in one of the program, the Christian program
0: det var,
1: in the Philippines.
0: Det var ju en program, en Christian program i Filippinerna.
1: Yeah. Because of the great impact of the Hike for Life.
0: Av det större avskan som Hike for Life hever.
1: Yeah. I forgot the TV program.
0: Jag glömde kvart att Sjövarsprogram jag äter. Men tyvärr så är sjövarsp om jag äter. Och Ellen coming to the Faroe Islands. How is that for you? Can you tell us about your first impression of the Faroe Islands? Ellen, jag kommer till Färjar. 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
1: If you compare the Faroe Islands to the Philippines, it
0: Om du jämför Färjar med Filippinerna?
1: Så have a big difference, especially the weather.
0: Så det är en större månad, särskilt vädermässigt.
1: Philippines has two kinds of weather or season, sunny and sunny day and rainy day.
0: Det är soldagar och det är regndagar.
1: While here in Faroe Islands has four.
0: Men här i Färjan är det fyra.
1: Weather or season.
0: Ja, fyra säsonger. Ja.
1: So the first impression.
0: The first intrycke.
1: That I've should I say is it's very cold here.
0: Första som jag upplevde är att det är sera kallt här.
1: I like it. Is it weird?
0: Men man damar det. Är det snedigt?
1: I really enjoy the cold weather.
0: Men då var faktiskt det kallt där.
1: Especially the snow.
0: Särskilt kallt.
1: Because we don't have snow in the Philippines.
0: Du vet hur det är kallt i Filippinerna.
1: Well, and also I like the Faroe Islands for being peaceful place.
0: Men då var det ju att det är så frisalt.
1: Mhm.

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Han synger hendt av sangen Vi Terrian.

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I see some lights out in the distance. Can they hear my heartbeat? Can they see my weakness? Do they know my hurt? An easy target, am I the prey for the circling birds?